Why are these tourists moving so slow? Especially now that somewhere to go and a posh sounding girl going on and on about a dog, Mr. Morgan. It sounds so funny when you school him. Mum be like, what are you doing? Can you shut up, try to sound confident. In a crap job when your midi course is done.

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Yes, indeed. Lyrics form, but y'all know the voice on sight. It's that top shelf shit right here, man.

0: LB, the born son. What do you like to go by?
1: LB's
0: son. Oh, okay, mama's son. Now we all know. Okay. So we know Mr. Miyagi, right? With the wax on, wax off. I love him. And, of course, we all know Bruce in the little yellow onesie. You know, you gotta be like Wata. Be like Wata.
1: Wata?
0: So, where are you in this whole thing? Where does Lyrics Born fit?
1: What y'all really know about? Besides what's in the magazines, I know y'all know the average things. He Berkeley, he half Japanese. 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That ain't even half of me. I'm gonna let y'all know, because a lot of y'all be asking me. I'm just trying to live happily, take good care of my family, and be very well off, both spiritually and financially. 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As long as you do you and you do what you do so passionately. But me, I can't follow the path someone else is traveling. I just don't follow fast. For me, that just ain't happening. Shit, I can't even bring myself to follow the laws of gravity. I just do my thing, and I just my thing fantastic.

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0: I won't deny you'll come again this love of ours with the trial. 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

0: you want to hear the fattest joints, the most blazing cuts, make sure you lock in, alright? Radio Maestro, representing as always. 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
1: Yeah.

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1: Don't spill that shit, dude.

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1: just like, and then,
0: you hear new tracks, you know, it's like,

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1: yeah, I mean, well, sometimes we just like, and then
0: you hear new tracks, you know, it's like music, what is this, you know, it's
1: yeah,
0: like,
1: I mean, well, sometimes

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1: just like, and then,
0: you hear new tracks, you know, it's like,
1: yeah, I mean, sometimes, just like,
0: tracks, you know.

Yeah, I mean, you know, sometimes you just like, and then you hear new tracks, you know, it's like,

You see my picture in the paper? No, you have not. Sit down. Oh, I got a friend of mine. This friend of mine, he's having some problems. He's probably going to need to see a shrink. So I'm going to ask you a couple of questions. This friend of mine, he's a very powerful guy. He never has problems with nothing. Lately, he's having these attacks. He's nervous. He can't breathe. His heart's pounding out of his chest. He just needs to make it stop. You saw there was something I was trying to do there. And that's why you are who you are. You are good, my friend. You have a gift. I feel like a lady is being lifted off. Like I can breathe.

And as you exhale, notice how all of your muscles begin to sink down. As you breathe in relaxation,

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Beginning with a count of 10. 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And if at any time during this recording you need to adjust your position or move in a way